0: Radio Meano. 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
1: If you can't love yourself, how in the hell you gonna love somebody else? Can I get an amen in here?
2: You gotta ask me. Yeah, I'm going to the party, but I'm not going to my friends. 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
1: 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I got the Johnny Cocker root. I'm gonna mess with you.
2: Gianfranco Piria presenta Me and Blues.

0: not like to do, and that is beg for nothing. But sometimes to get what you want, you gotta beg for it, no matter what it is. I remember one night not too long ago, I wanted seconds. So I asked very nicely, I said, baby, please. She didn't say nothing. You know, things on the move, I'm ready to get it on. So I asked one more time. I said, baby, please, can we?
1: I said, no.
0: You know, that's kind of a turn-off thing anyway. But like I said, if you want it bad enough, you don't mind begging for it. So I just asked, I'm going to ask her one more time. And the answer ain't right, forget it. I said,

Finest Sands Meeting. Anna Popovich. Kirk Eli Fletcher. Jimmy Bach. Big Pete. Erkan. Sugar Ray. My name's Randy Chorkoff. You've been a great audience. Dunker.

0: What I'd like to know, after all of that, are you ready for the blues?
1: Yeah.
0: Well, tell me, are you really ready for the blues?
1: Yeah.
0: One more time.
1: Yeah.
0: Well, here it is.
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2: 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Stevie Wonder.